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3: Time for your Retro Rocks Long Island weather. Clear tonight, overnight lows around 77. Tomorrow, expect sunny with a high of around 98. Looks like this July 4th weekend is kicking off with some serious heat, Long Island. Grab those cold drinks and get ready for a scorcher. Right now, 81 and clear in Wantagh.
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Red, Paisley, Stripes, all on the same person at the same time on purpose. The 70s had a lot of explaining to do and refused to do any of it. Here's another Retro 70s classic on Retro Rocks.

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1: It's time for

0: If you can read and write English, you must be some kind of genius. It's been said that English is the most difficult language in the world to learn because of all the contradictory rules and exceptions. But now, there's a backlash against the system, and it's called Sound Spell, with one L.
1: The system we're proposing does not require anyone to spell things differently, but it will surprise them that they can read things even though they're not spelled correctly.
2: The rain in Spain stays mainly in the play.
1: This system is very much like phonics in that the words appear to your eye just about the way you pronounce them.
0: Soundspell is the brainchild of Edward Ronteller and Edward Lias, two East Coast lithographers.
1: We have 42 sounds when we speak English, and you could wish that you had 42 symbols to put those down on paper. But the pity is that we, in fact, combine them 600 different ways to represent those sounds. So in a word like laugh, most of the letters have nothing to do with the word you've just pronounced. L-A-U-G-H doesn't look or even represent anything close to the sound in the word laugh.
3: Laugh, I thought I'd die.
0: According to Mr. Lias, English is so confusing because of its origin. Over 300 years after the invention of printing, there was no English dictionary or even standardized spelling. Scribes were often paid by the length of their writing, so they often inserted needless letters to make words longer. Many of these aberrations became the norm when Samuel Johnson included them in the first dictionary of English.
1: So the penalty for it is today each child in America spends about 6 to 8 years learning to spell. Think of all the energy and the money and effort that goes into our school system just on spelling.
4: What's that spell? What's that spell?
0: Sound spell could be introduced without anyone having to relearn spelling. Instead, computerized typesetting machines could take manuscripts and translate them into sound spell. This way, the changes could be introduced gradually over a period of years. Only then, according to sound spell advocates, could we really call our language plain English.
5: Perceive.
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7: Time for your Retro Rocks Long Island weather. Clear tonight, overnight lows around 77. Tomorrow, expect sunny with a high of around 98. Well, if you're hitting the beaches or firing up the grill this 4th of July weekend, get ready for a serious scorcher here on Long Island. Right now, 80 and clear in Massapequa Park.
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3: Joan Baez brought the night they drove Old Dixie down to a wider audience in 1971 with her folk-inspired take. But the song was first recorded by the band in 1969. The band's original version was a Civil War-themed folk song with an historical narrative. Joan Baez's version, though slightly altering the lyrics, became a massive mainstream hit, reaching number 3 on the Billboard charts. Let's go back to where it all began with the original version by the band.

0: and music had real instruments and no auto-tune?
1: Yeah, we do too.
0: That's why you're here. Retro Rocks.

parachute pants. A fashion choice so bold, so aerodynamic, so completely unnecessary. Here's another totally awesome 80s classic on Retro Rocks.

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1: 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Retro Rocks.

0: Somewhere in Your Brain is a song you haven't heard since 1978. 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
1: Whoa, this is cool. What's cool? 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

0: There's no getting around the fact that humans are sexual creatures, just like the birds and the bees.
1: Let me tell you about the birds and the bees and the flowers and the trees.
0: Many doctors and therapists are trying to learn more about human sexual behavior. But unfortunately, there's also a large number of bogus sex therapists and researchers.
2: The old doctor can help you out.
3: Right this way.
4: Hey, get your hands off me. I don't want to leave.
3: Then roll up your arm and bend over.
1: Working on a night move.
0: A large gathering of doctors, religious leaders, researchers, and lawyers has struck a blow for legitimate sexual research and therapy by drawing up the first set of ethical guidelines for sex therapists and researchers.
1: You, who are on the road, must have a code.
5: I learn to manipulate my fingers because I teach myself a higher plateau of sensitivity.
4: Not this record! Not this record!
0: The Congress on Ethical Issues was held at the Reproductive Biology Research Foundation by the famed sex researchers Dr. William Masters and Virginia Johnson.
6: We don't address ourselves just to the therapy, but rather to the sex educators, the sex researchers, anyone who addresses themselves primarily to human sexuality.
7: My method is the result of 6 years' work here at the Institute, in which subjects were exposed over prolonged thought. Period. Time. Sorry.
8: She said, why don't we both just sleep on it tonight? And I believe in the morning you begin to see the light.
0: The ethical code is meant to cover issues like patient confidentiality, accreditation criteria for therapists, and the use of sexual surrogates. But according to Mrs. Johnson, the adoption of the code of ethics doesn't necessarily mean people with sexual problems will be able to get the kind of help they need.
6: They have to remember that the field is new. The training institutions are still in short supply. So far, the request for help far exceeds the number of people who are truly prepared to provide that help.
0: The Code of Ethics has no force of law. There are still no licensing requirements or oversight boards to control sex therapists and researchers in most states.
6: If you're in a situation that doesn't work for you, then don't feel entrapped just because these are professional people. There has to be a little self-protection initially.
9: I ain't narrow-minded. I just refuse to have any uncertified goings-on under this roof.
10: No. You just got a hang-up about sex.
9: I ain't got no hang-up about that.
0: Steve Crowley on the News Blimp.
11: Time for your Retro Rocks Long Island weather. Clear tonight, overnight lows around 77. Tomorrow, expect sunny with a high of around 98. Long Island, if you're hitting the beach or the boat to kick off this 4th of July weekend, you're going to be looking for a way to stay cool because tomorrow is going to be a scorcher. Right now, 78 and clear in Hicksville.
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Honestly, we're a little embarrassed about how good-looking our listeners are. 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

0: Hey, this is Ken Michaels from The Beatles' Every Little Thing. 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Come together right now. 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
2: Before they ruled the charts, they had to make their first move. 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
3: Released on October 7th, 1971, Got to Be There was Michael Jackson's first hit as a solo artist. It peaked at number 4 on the U.S. Billboard Hot 100 and number 5 on the U.K. Singles Chart, marking the beginning of his solo career outside of the Jackson 5. Here's a fun fact. Even at just 13 years old, Michael's vocal performance on the track showcased his incredible talent that would later make him the king of pop.

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0: Dude, this guitar solo is sick.
1: And it's gone.
0: Again?
1: We went through one tunnel, Mike.
0: So hit refresh or whatever.
1: I shouldn't have to hit refresh. What are we, in 2005?
0: Dude, you know what you need?
1: A better phone?
0: The Retro Rocks app. It actually reconnects automatically. Like when the signal comes back, so does the music.
1: Automatically?
0: Yeah, man. No tapping, no restarting, no rage throwing your phone into the back seat.
1: Well, that's oddly specific.
0: I've seen you do it, man.
1: So where do I get it?
0: You just go to retrorocks.net/app, hit the install there, and you're done. And it actually works when you're driving places.
1: Revolutionary concept.
0: Right?
2: retrorocks.net/app. The app that doesn't give up just because you drove through a tunnel.

0: Beware calculating criminals. The University of California has come up with a calculator for cops. Now the police can add up the evidence at the scene of the crime, and the answer just might finger the culprit.
1: It seemed impossible and just too easy that this amiable Zip had discovered what we'd all been looking for years.
0: An experimental crime-stopping program in San Diego has equipped burglary detectives with a pocket-sized computer. When the police have tallied up all the evidence on the cop computer, it will display a number from 1 to 100.
2: You can't take 3 from 2. 2 is less than 3, so you look at the 4 in the tens place. Now that's really 4 tens, so you make it 3 tens, regroup, and you change the 10 to 10 ones, and you add them to the 2 and get 12, and you take away 3, that's 9. Is that clear?
3: Let's see, we've got 3 stolen TVs, 9 p.m., 2 suspects seen leaving by 1 witness, and a partial license plate. That's good for a 73.
0: The higher the number the computer indicates after evaluating the evidence, the more likely the police are to solve the crime.
4: Who done it? Who stole my baby? Who done it? Everyone in the room looks shady.
0: The portable crime computer's main use is to tell police which crimes to investigate and which don't have enough leads to follow. And in a city like San Diego, which has about 30 new burglary cases each day, the computer should be able to help the police improve the efficiency of their investigations.
4: Brass knuckles won't help you when your hands ain't clean. Rubber hoses, broken noses are a trench coat scene.
0: To test the effectiveness of the computer, San Diego detectives are following their own instincts during the first month of the tests. The computer scores on each crime are being withheld from the investigators, but they're being closely watched by their supervisors. During a second month of testing, the detectives will only pursue cases that have gotten high computer scores to see which procedure results in the most arrests and convictions. When all the scores are in, California cops hope their pocket crime calculators will add to the number of convictions and subtract from the crime rate.
5: I figured it out.
6: She figured it out. She figured it out.
5: I figured it out. With the pencil and the pad, I figured it out.
0: Steve Crowley on the News Blimp.
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9: Time for your Retro Rocks Long Island weather. Clear tonight, overnight lows around 77. Tomorrow, expect sunny with a high of around 98. Long Island, it's a wonderfully warm night out there right now. And that's just a taste of the incredible heat we're looking at for your 4th of July weekend. Right now, 78 and clear in Old Bethpage.
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bell bottoms were a choice. 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
2: On this day in 1962, Jimi Hendrix receives an honorable discharge from the United States Army. He enlisted just over a year earlier, assigned to the 101st Airborne at Fort Campbell. But Jimmy has a problem. He can't stop playing guitar. His commanding officers note that he shows little interest in the Army. He misses bed checks. He's distracted during training. His supervisors formally recommend discharge, calling him unsuitable for military service. The paperwork describes a soldier who simply doesn't belong there, so the Army lets him go. Jimmy heads to Nashville and starts playing the circuit, gigging for anyone who'll have him. The Army's loss became one of the most consequential trades in the history of American culture.

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somebody greenlit the AMC Pacer, the Ford Pinto, and the Chevrolet Vega in the same decade. The 70s automotive industry was either a visionary or completely unhinged. The Pinto occasionally made that decision for you. 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
1: The grass isn't always greener on the other side of the fence, especially when it comes to marijuana from Mexico.
2: Oh, wow.
0: Wow, indeed.
1: For the past 5 years, with United States cooperation, the Mexican government has been trying to destroy marijuana and opium poppy crops with the herbicide Paraquat.
3: Oh, that's a bummer.
0: A bummer indeed.
1: Last spring, the National Institute on Drug Abuse was asked to study whether smoking pot that had been sprayed with the herbicide is dangerous.
4: Well, I wouldn't smoke marijuana in California now, man. You can get a ticket for that.
1: Now, the preliminary studies have just been released.
5: I'm down to seeds and stems again, too.
6: We know that a small amount of Paraquat itself does come through in the smoke.
1: Dr. Richard Hawks is a research chemist with the National Institute of Drug Abuse.
6: Paraquat coming through does have the potential of being toxic. It is possible that a very heavy marijuana smoker could be at some risk of permanent lung impairment.
7: I know they've had other tests where they say it doesn't harm you, but believe me, kids, this stuff is dangerous to fool with.
1: One problem for pot smokers trying to steer clear of Paraquat-treated marijuana is that it's difficult to identify the contaminated pot.
6: It is not something you can see, smell, or taste. Some of the contaminated samples we have seen looked perfectly normal, even though they were highly contaminated.
5: Roll up the reaper, we'll have some milling of pot.
1: Although the study isn't complete, researchers seem to feel there's not too much danger in the Paraquat sprayed pot for occasional smokers.
6: The average smoker, the one who does two or three joints a week or a weekend smoker or something like that, is much less likely to ever manifest any damage that could cause any sort of permanent impairment.
8: Any dope, man?
9: Have I got any dope? Sky blue.
3: Is it any good?
9: Is it any good? Does Cleveland start with a K?
5: And I said, no, no, no, no.
1: The government admits that their cooperative effort with the Mexican government has had little effect on the availability of pot. But at least the government may finally be able to prove their long-standing contention. Smoking marijuana may be bad for one's health.
7: And remember, only dopes use dope.
10: Definitely, I feel we have too many dopes. Yes.
0: Be with us tomorrow for another exciting chapter of Love of Grass.
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11: For your Retro Rocks Long Island weather. Clear tonight, overnight lows around 77. Tomorrow, expect sunny with a high of around 98. Long Island, it's a wonderfully warm night out there right now, and that's just a taste of the incredible heat we're looking at for your 4th of July weekend. Right now, 78 and clear in Old Bethpage.
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1: Hi, it's Matt Craig, and if you haven't listened to my show, New York's Best Rock, yet, do it! 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
3: 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The Kingsmen turned it into a raw, rebellious rock classic in 1963. But the song's journey started way earlier. Richard Berry and the Pharaohs first recorded it in 1957 as a smooth R&B tune with a Caribbean flair. Let's go back to the original Louie

1970s, a flock of seagulls had a haircut that required its own environmental impact assessment. It was called Visionary. Here's another totally awesome 80s classic on Retro Rocks.

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1: And now, another hour of the biggest, the best, and the most classic hits and classic rock. Retro Rocks.

0: Dude, sick playlist. How are you controlling the music?
1: I'm not.
0: What do you mean? You're literally holding a beer in each hand.
1: Exactly. I'm not even in the room.
0: Wait, what?
1: Alexa, play Retro Rocks.
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0: Bro, that's witchcraft!
1: Nah, man. Now I can change it from anywhere in the house. The kitchen, backyard, bathroom.
0: The bathroom?
1: You should hear the acoustics in there. It's incredible.
0: That's either genius or deeply concerning.
1: Little bit of both. No skill required. No setup. Just say, Alexa, play Retro Rocks.

0: going to have to gag you.
1: What question?
0: Gag him.
2: For years, legal experts have said the nation's courts are too clogged. This can be especially true in civil litigation. A case can take years to get to court and years to settle.

0: Attorney Carl Pearson says he's found a better way. He's just established the National Private Court and plans to offer quick, inexpensive civil litigation proceedings.
1: I'm setting up this National Private Court in order to be able to reduce the congestion in our existing court systems. In every city and every state in the country, we have need for additional facilities to resolve disputes.
2: Well, you boys fight it out among yourselves.
3: Okay, Mother.
1: We have such a small amount now that one law firm in the country has as many lawyers in that firm as there are total federal judges in the entire country. Now, that's outrageous. We ought to have 10 times the number of judges.
4: I say, take on my lawyer, Honorable Charles H. Hungerdunger. Hungerdunger, and McCormick. Semicolon.
5: How do you spell semicolon?
0: Mr. Pearson says once two parties agree to proceedings in the National Private Court, the verdict is legally binding.
1: A lawyer will act as a judge, and he will be appointed by the consent of the parties and paid legal fees by the parties. He will then handle a case the same way as he would handle it if he had been a federal judge.
0: The private court is more comprehensive than arbitration, which is also supposed to alleviate congestion in the courts.
1: We would go by the rules of law and not attempt to compromise matters, which is what arbitration is all about. So we're not arbitration, we are really a parallel court system.
0: Mr. Pearson expects he'll have no shortage of clients for the private court. For one thing, the proceedings are secret, unlike the public spectacle in a regular court. And perhaps more importantly, litigation would be much cheaper and faster for all parties.
6: There's only you and me, and we just disagree.
0: Some attorneys and law firms have already expressed interest in participating. And by all accounts, they're courting a very sound idea. Jim Reeves on the News Blimp.
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8: Time for your Retro Rocks Long Island weather. Clear tonight, overnight lows around 77. Tomorrow, expect sunny with a high of around 98. Long Island, it's a wonderfully warm night out there right now, and that's just a taste of the incredible heat we're looking at for your 4th of July weekend. Right now, 78 and clear in Old Bethpage.
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3: 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And when Jeff Beck takes on A Day in the Life, he proves it. 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

0: this is Chuck Matthews on Greatest Hits USA, and coming up this weekend, we are going to answer the following questions. 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And who had the number one record this week in 1968? 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

0: Americans watching TV overseas see lots of familiar faces on the tube, but chances are they find the names of the shows completely foreign.
1: People, they all look the same. Only the names have been changed.
2: Let's see what's on TV tonight. We've got Starsky Hutch, L'Homme qui valait 6 milliards. What about Einsatz in Manhattan?
0: More widely known to us as Starsky and Hutch, the $6 million man in Kojak.
3: How do you like that, Lollipop? What'll they think of next?
0: Yet the shows are just as popular in Europe as they are here. In fact, American TV is America's leading cultural export.
4: When will you realize Vienna waits for you? There's only one song that the TV sings, and that's Pennies from Heaven while the register rings.
0: Critics of American TV cringe at the image of America given to overseas viewers by the exported shows.
5: The Howl of the Wolf movie. Presenting honest stories of working people as told by rich Hollywood stars.
0: But when French intellectuals forced the government-controlled networks to cut back on American shows high in violence but low in intellectual content, viewers protested. Calls poured into the networks complaining about the slow-paced and long-winded shows that replaced the American action series.
6: This is you, TV, for you, the viewer.
7: I don't know much about art, but I know what I like.
0: Generally, crime drama, action, adventure, and westerns are the most popular export shows. Some American situation comedies never make it overseas because the jokes lose too much in the translation.
8: Give rats for treats, strike for toys.

0: While countries like England and Australia have accepted American programs in the small doses they get, A.W. Johnson, president of the Canadian Broadcasting Corporation, fears a loss of distinctive Canadian culture because of 24-hour exposure to what he terms American electronic rape. So even though foreign audiences seem inclined to turn on and tune in, their governments could be turned off by American TV.
1: And out from your TV set.
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4: Time for your Retro Rocks Long Island weather. Clear tonight, overnight lows around 77. Tomorrow, expect sunny with a high of around 98. Long Island, it's a wonderfully warm night out there right now, and that's just a taste of the incredible heat we're looking at for your 4th of July weekend. Right now, 78 and clear in Old Bethpage.
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7: Released on May 1st, 1984, What's Love Got to Do With It was Tina Turner's first major solo hit. It soared to number one on the U.S. Billboard Hot 100. At age 44, Tina became the oldest female solo artist to top the chart. Now here's a fun fact. Turner initially disliked the song and almost passed on recording it, but it became her signature track, earning three Grammy Awards and revitalizing her career as a rock legend.
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0: refugees from the Woodstock Nation no doubt remember the 1970 Earth Day celebration. That was a nationwide event intended to increase the public's awareness of ecology. Well, now the man who helped organize that celebration, Dennis Hayes, has decided the masses need some awareness about another subject, solar energy. And so to bring this awareness to the public, preparations are now underway to designate May 3rd as Sunday.
1: Sunday, Sunday,
2: Sunday,
1: Sunday.
3: In 1970, the estimated participants in that first Earth Day were 20 million people, and I think that Sunday has the potential to be a considerably larger event. It's our hopes that we'll be having literally thousands of different events from coast to coast.
1: Sunday,
2: Sunday, see Tim Leary, super blown head, Sunday.
1: Sunday, see Stan Daredevil Harris set his nostril hairs on fire and drive to Milwaukee. Sunday, Sunday,
2: Sunday. U.S. Amphetamine Speedway, Route 69 at the Willoughby Bridge, Sunday.
4: Here comes the sun. Here comes the sun, I say it's all right.
0: According to Mr. Hayes and others involved in organizing Sunday, the public and their elected officials haven't kept up with developments in solar energy. For instance, over the past 5 years, the price of some conventional fuels has increased 4 or 5 times, making a solar

0: alternative more financially attractive now. For another thing, most people are unaware of recent developments in solar energy technology.
1: Was a sunny day. Not a cloud was in the sky.
0: Without massive demonstrations like Sunday, the organizers fear conventional energy interests could slow down the development of solar power.
2: Clearly, there are companies that have massive multi-billion dollar investments in competing energy sources, and these may be energy sources that don't have much future in a solar era. And as a consequence, it will be clearly in their interest to slow down at least the rate of introduction of renewable energy technologies into the marketplace.
0: Sunday organizers are planning demonstrations of solar equipment and ideas in communities all around the world. Despite the seeming paradox, Sunday organizers feel solar power is one subject that needs more light shed on it.
3: Because a day without sunshine is like night.

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1: Forecast. The Retro Rocks Long Island weather. Overnight, clear. Lows dropping to around 77. Later today, look for sunny. Expect a high of around 98. Good morning, Long Island. We are kicking off this 4th of July weekend with some serious summer heat. You'll definitely want to find a way to cool off today. Right now, 78 and clear in Lindenhurst.
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1: 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How barbaric.
0: Well, good news for you, Mr. Antisocial.
1: It's introvert, thank you very much.
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0: We can't see you, thank goodness.
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1: No pants required either, right?
0: Goodbye.
2: Hello, hello. Ken Michaels here with our Beatle game for today, which is called All Those Years Ago, Version 1. In this game, I'll give you the titles of four songs from the Beatles, either as a group or in their solo careers, and you have to pick the two of the four released the same year. So for this game, the emphasis is on knowing the year of a song's release. Are you ready? The four songs are Listen to What the Man Said, Dark Horse, Whatever Gets You Through the Night, and Photograph. Those four songs once again are Listen to What the Man Said, Dark Horse, Whatever Gets You Through the Night, and Photograph. Those were all hits by the Beatles as solo artists. What two songs of the four were released the same year?

able to figure out the answers in our Beatle game all those years ago, version one? You had to pick the two songs of the four that I mentioned that came out the same year. Listen to what the man said was the first single from Paul's album with his band Wings, Venus and Mars. Both the single and album came out in May of 1975. Dark Horse was the first single and title track to George's album, as well as the name of his North American tour. The single was released in November of 1974, the album the following month, the tour in November and December of 74. Whatever Gets You Through the Night was the first single from John's album Walls and Bridges, with Elton John helping out on piano and vocals. Both the single and album came out in September of 1974. And Photograph from Ringo Starr was the first single from his extremely successful album, Ringo. First issued as a single in the U.S. in September 1973, in the U.K. a month later, with the Ringo album following in both regions in November. So all four songs were the first singles from successful albums, but only two came out the same year. Dark Horse and Whatever Gets You Through the Night, both released in 1974. If those were your two songs, take a deep bow. You figured out the answers in our Beatle game all those years ago, version one. Till next time, I'm Ken Michael.

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1: 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Retro Rocks.

0: This bookcase has 47 pieces, and the instructions are just pictures of a guy smiling.
1: It's self-explanatory.
0: Look at the tools they list. An Allen wrench and a screwdriver. They left out sledgehammer. Side A goes into side D. I have three side A's, no side D.
1: At this point, we could use it for kindling. 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
0: More aggravation. Gotta...
1: Well, no.
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1: Okay, but this time...
0: Then ask Alexa, if it doesn't work, something's not linked.
1: Would you listen? There's no skill to enable this time.
0: Wait, what?
1: Just say, Alexa, play Retro Rocks. That's it.
0: Why didn't you lead with that?
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0: Many women who gave up their babies at birth are adopting some new attitudes.
1: Changes in attitudes, nothing remains quite the same.
0: Now, women who gave their babies up for adoption are organizing to gain the right to more information from adoption agencies and adopting parents.
2: The agency should be telling we, the birth parents, about the child's development, if the child has inherited any type of disease, how the child is progressing.
0: Naomi Ropi is a coordinator for Concerned United Birth Parents called CUB. With a few chapters scattered across the country, CUB is ready to begin the fight for more recognition for natural birth parents in the adoption picture.
3: Oh, that son of mine.
4: He's not your son, Fred.
3: Stop torturing me, Ethel.
5: Take good care of my baby.
0: Most birth parents sign away any claim to their children when they place them with an adoption agency. Later, many try to find out what became of their children, but the law is on the side of the adoption agency in blocking the location efforts.
6: Where are you now, my son?
0: Most adoptees know they're not related to their parents by blood. The members of CUB want adoptive children to have the right to examine their adoption papers to find their birth parents, if the adopted child wants to.
2: Adoptees certainly have the right to know more about their natural heritage and their roots and their medical background than they are provided by from the agency.

0: parents' struggle has raised a storm of controversy. Many feel having given up their babies in the first place, the birth parent has given up any future claim to their offspring. Others are sympathetic to the cause, feeling uncontrollable circumstances may have forced them into giving up their children. Either way, birth parents seem determined to exercise what they see as their birthrights.
1: The adoptive parents are the people who must be re-educated. You cannot break a bond between a mother and child. Anyone who is interested in adopting a child today must be aware of the fact that the birth parents may reappear.
2: But the mother and child reunion is only a motion away.
0: Tom Powell on the News Blimp.
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4: The Retro Rocks Long Island weather. Overnight, clear. Lows dropping to around 77. Later today, look for sunny. Expect a high of around 98.
5: Happy Friday and happy July 4th weekend, Long Island. It's already a beautiful, clear morning out there, but get ready to feel the heat because it's only going up from here. Right now, 76 and clear in Melville.
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3: On this day in 1985, Back to the Future opens in theaters. The film becomes a massive hit, but one scene lands differently for rock and roll. Michael J. Fox, playing a teenager stranded in 1955, picks up a guitar at a high school dance and tears into "Johnny B. Goode." The joke in the movie is that he's playing Chuck Berry before Chuck Berry. But the real effect is simpler than that. Millions of kids in 1985 hear that song for the first time and go looking for the original. Chuck had been making records for 30 years by then. It took a time travel movie to send a new generation back to where rock

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0: The Constitution that forms the foundation of our government and laws was written in 1787. Today it's the oldest in the world, and one of the reasons may be that the Founding Fathers built in ways to change it. Changing the Constitution has been a goal of many conservative groups throughout the country who want to change the direction of America's laws and lifestyles.
1: And across the nation, the voice of the people responds to the will of the people.
0: Within the past decade, conservatives have attempted to change the Constitution to overturn the Supreme Court's one-man, one-vote ruling, to reinstate school prayers, and to ban integration through busing.
2: Here in tiny Buena Vista, California, the Democratic candidate took a definite stand on the busing issue today by forcing seven school buses into a multiple accident.
0: A group called Americans for a Constitutional Convention is behind a movement to gain a constitutional amendment banning abortion. Its spokesman is Daniel Buckley, not related to but politically allied with former Senator James and publisher William F.
3: The Fifth Amendment guarantees the American people the right to resort to the method that we're resorting to. It's American as can be, and we're using our rights as American citizens because the United States Senate is a pro-abortion body and will not act on a meaningful human life amendment.
4: Then God saw. Get thee to it, for Congress never will.
0: It's not the Fifth Amendment, but rather Article 5 of the Constitution that outlines two ways to make amendments. The only way used up until now is for state legislatures to ratify an amendment written and passed by Congress. But the way Mr. Buckley and his fellow conservatives favor is to convene a constitutional convention, nicknamed a Con-Con.
5: First Amendment, I think, is the heart of the Constitution.
0: A few years ago, a national poll revealed a majority of Americans wouldn't approve the Bill of Rights if they had to vote on it today. And opponents of the Constitutional Convention fear it could take away some of our rights if it's ever convened.

0: The Retro Rocks Long Island weather. Overnight, clear. Lows dropping to around 77. Later today, look for sunny. Expect a high of around 98. Happy Friday and happy July 4th weekend, Long Island. It's already a beautiful, clear morning out there, but get ready to feel the heat because it's only going up from here. Right now, 76 and clear in Melville.
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2: You know the song,
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3: Before the Beatles made it a rock and roll anthem, Twist and Shout had a different sound. 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Their version had a smoother R&B feel. Let's go.

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1: It's time for...

0: few centuries ago, when Muhammad wouldn't go to the mountain, the mountain supposedly came to him.
1: You can have your buildings and your heavy arithmetic. I don't need no crowded streets or city slicker trick.
0: Something along those lines may happen in the U.S. Many Americans have no way of getting to the country's national parks like Yosemite and Yellowstone, so now the Interior Department wants to bring national parks to the cities.
1: Give me that countryside.
0: Actually, the plan doesn't call for transporting any

0: National parks from their existing wilderness locales, but the federal government may take over and improve many deteriorating city parks.
1: Isn't nature wonderful? Hey, yeah, yeah, yeah, yeah!
0: Margaret McGuire is the deputy director of the Interior Department's Heritage Conservation and Recreation Service.
2: The local parks in urban areas are really in a state of very bad shape. If your park looks bad, if it's been vandalized, people really don't want to be there.
3: As I walk around the streets of your town, try not to bring myself down.
0: Up until now, the Interior Department has been almost exclusively concerned with the big wilderness national parks. But there's a growing realization that the government should also be concerned with recreational opportunities available to city dwellers.

0: A new study mandated by Congress concludes with the need for federal action to build and improve city national parks. But at the same time, officials stress no money is going to be taken away from the existing National Wilderness Parks budget.
1: When you're talking about parks and recreation, you're not talking about something that's just nice. You're talking about employment. You're talking about physical health. You're talking about housing. You're talking about transportation. You're talking about public works. You're talking about criminal justice. All these things we find impacting very heavily on the park system.
0: Jim Reeves on the News Blimp.
2: Retro Rock's Long Island weather update. Sunny today, a high near 98. Mostly clear tonight, down to around 76. Well, Long Island, it's a glorious start to your Friday, and you're going to need to stay hydrated this 4th of July weekend because Mother Nature is delivering a serious dose of summer heat today. Right now, 75 and clear in Massapequa Park.
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3: Some voices are so full of truth, they can turn the quietest song into something soul-shaking. Ray Charles, the genius himself, takes Yesterday, one of the Beatles' most delicate ballads, and fills it with heartache, hope, and raw lived-in soul. What was once a gentle melody becomes a gospel-tinged prayer for the past. Only Ray Charles could do that. This is more than a cover. It's a transformation. Here's Ray Charles with his powerful version of Yesterday on the Beatles Uncovered.

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1: 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Retro Rocks.

0: and it's gone.
1: Again?
0: We went through one tunnel, Mike.
1: So hit refresh or whatever.
0: I shouldn't have to hit refresh. What are we, in 2005?
1: Dude, you know what you need?
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1: The RetroRox app. It actually reconnects automatically. 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
0: Automatically?
1: Yeah, man. No tapping, no restarting, no rage throwing your phone into the back seat.
0: Well, that's oddly specific.
1: I've seen you do it, man.
0: So where do I get it?
1: Just go to retrorocks.net/app, hit the install there, and you're done. And it actually works when you're driving places.
0: Revolutionary concept.
1: Right?
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0: TV or not TV? With declining viewer audiences, that may well be the question. Many in the TV industry hope home video tape recorders will provide an affirmative answer.
1: I got a color TV for a limited time, and you can have it by tonight. It'll bend your mind.
0: According to the Wall Street Journal, video recorders have become the glamour product of the late 70s. This year's sales in the U.S. should be between 1/2 and 3/4 million video recorders.
2: I'm the reproducer here at 85. It's my job to keep things looking real.
3: Even if we are on tape. Are we?
2: Well, I don't know. If I was at home watching, I could tell you, Fred.

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1: Many see the video recorder as more than just a hot product. They may alter not only TV viewing habits, but also the way people spend their leisure time. With video recorders, people can record TV shows they're watching, record TV shows from a channel they're not watching, or even automatically record shows when they're not at home by electric timer.

0: Some video recorder owners swap TV tapes with each other. 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
1: I took her home with me, be watching TV. I napped on a cello and some guy going steady.
0: There is also pressure against home video recorder systems. Universal Pictures and Walt Disney Productions are suing Sony for introducing and selling the Sony Betamax. According to the suit, the recorders encourage the pirating of copyrighted material.
2: Who's the man that we admire? 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
0: Judging from the enthusiastic reception the video recorders have received, Americans are ready to have their TV viewing habits re-channeled.
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1: Retro Rock's Long Island weather update. Sunny today, a high near 98. Mostly clear tonight, down to around 76. It's going to be a hot one out there on Long Island this 4th of July weekend, folks. If you're hitting the beaches or firing up the grill, make sure to stay cool because those temperatures are really climbing. Right now, 85 and clear in Islip.
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2: Hi, Ken Michaels here with our Beatles trivia question for today. The incredible team of Lennon and McCartney certainly gave us some of the greatest songs ever and wrote the bulk of the Beatles catalog. Almost all the hits the Beatles had were written by John or Paul. The same could be said about their album openers. From their core catalog of albums, as they were released in England and later on CD, from Please Please Me to Let It Be, John or Paul wrote the first song that led off every Beatles album, except one. What is the only Beatles album that starts with a song not written by John or Paul?
3: It's the nothing that makes us something. It's what we miss that hits the mark.

Ken Michaels, back with the answer to today's Beatles trivia question. What was the only Beatles album that started with a song not written by John Lennon or Paul McCartney? While the Beatles covered many songs from other artists up through 1965, none of them led off their albums, which means that this song had to be an original composition from one of the Beatles and not John or Paul. The song Yellow Submarine kicked off the soundtrack album for the film, and while sung by Ringo, that was a Lennon-McCartney song. The only song to start a Beatles album not written by John or Paul was written by George, who also got three of his own compositions to appear on a Beatles album for the first time. The answer was the Beatles' groundbreaking album, Revolver, which led off with the Harrison song, Taxman. If your answer was Revolver, then you figured out the answer to today's Beatles trivia question. Till next time, I'm Ken Michaels.

In the 80s, shoulder pads were so enormous that women were essentially walking around with their own built-in offensive line. Fashion has never been braver. Here's another totally awesome 80s classic on Retro Rocks.

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Hi, it's Matt Craig, and if you haven't listened to my show, New York's Best Rock, yet, do it! Do it now! 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

Everybody knows nature had steam heat long before man even had a radiator. But now people are finally starting to take advantage of nature's steam heat in a big way.

0: Iceland, the entire island nation is heated with hot water from volcanically heated springs. And in California, natural steam heat is supplying enough energy to power 500,000 homes. This tapping of the Earth's own heat is called geothermal energy, and the California geothermal fields are unusual because they have dry heat.
1: High, fly, touch the sky. What you gonna do now the well's dry?
0: Geothermal fields are drilled like oil wells. Sometimes the drillers will strike superheated water, but the steam is often full of minerals that clog the pipes, so they look for dry steam, superheated pockets of air. There's a lot of dry steam in California. By the end of 1978, geothermal energy could be providing the power for about 1 million homes, and experts say about a quarter of California's electricity could come from geothermal sources by 1980. The economics of California's steam heat make it very attractive. Production costs are much less than coal or nuclear power, and only about half as much as oil-generated electricity. And if long-term water shortages threaten the West Coast hydroelectric power output, the dry steam may ease the burden. California energy consumers now find themselves in a unique situation. They can actually look forward to getting steamed up about energy prices because they know they won't get nabbed.
2: Coal in the boiler?
3: No good.
2: Oil in the burner?
3: No good.
2: Is it cold?
3: No.
2: Yes.
3: Yes, yes, yes. Come on, people. Get hot.
0: Susan O'Connell on the News Blimp.
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0: Nah, man. Now I can change it from anywhere in the house. The kitchen, backyard, bathroom.
2: The bathroom?
0: You should hear the acoustics in there. It's incredible.
2: That's either genius or deeply concerning.
0: Little bit of both. No skill required. No setup. Just say, Alexa, play Retro Rocks.

0: Retro Rock's Long Island weather update. Sunny today, a high near 98. Mostly clear tonight, down to around 76. Good morning, Long Island. Looks like we're kicking off this 4th of July weekend with some serious heat. So if your plans involve the water, you're in luck. Right now, 89 and clear in Syosset.
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0: in all, it's not been a banner year for the TV industry. For the first time in history, the number of viewers has actually dropped. But there has been one kind of new show that has managed to keep viewer interest aroused. The new sex-oriented sitcoms like Three's Company, Soap, and Love Boat. Now, according to the New York Times, network executives are planning a host of new sex-oriented TV shows for the next season.
1: Well, this is life. This is prime time. This is
0: recent meeting of the International Radio and Television Society, execs from all three networks conceded sex-oriented shows may be the only way to draw back viewers. Even though they're billed as sex-oriented, though, the content of the shows now on the air is decidedly tame.
2: Hey, what you doing, man?
3: Just watching TV, man.
2: Watching TV? What are you watching, man?
3: I don't know. It's a movie about Indians, but it's really boring.
0: Religious groups initially planned a boycott to keep advertisers from sponsoring Soap during its pre-debut publicity blitz, but the boycott was scrapped when the show proved to be virtually inoffensive.
4: There's a movie on Channel 9.
2: Yeah, what?
4: Drama, Houston House Detective, 1953. Police Lieutenant Scratch Richards and a urologist named Happy try to track down radioactive chorus girl Honey Sanchez, who has a vial of deadly marijuana taped to her leg.
2: Oh, that's imagine
5: that. Vince Moll,
4: Vince Moll, right. Darlene Edwards, and Elmer Fudd.
0: The Parent Teachers Association isn't happy with the programming. They want the networks to issue ratings for their shows, similar to movie ratings. The networks say rating TV shows would amount to censorship. The sex-oriented TV shows might not have been so popular a few years ago. According to the New York Times, one exec pointed out the shows are popular today because today's actresses don't wear Brazil.

0: Apparently, the networks plan on giving new meaning to the term boob tube.
1: I'm the best you can get. Have you guessed me yet? 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
1: 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Another hour starts now. Number 223.

From anthems of rebellion to songs of unity, this music was born for weekends like this. Happy birthday, America.

0: this is Chuck Matthews on Greatest Hits USA, and coming up this weekend, we are going to answer the following questions. What singer saw an ad in a newspaper? Who got an idea reading a college essay? And who had the number one record this week in 1968? Find out! 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
4: Oh,

Publicity about rear-end crashes causing an unusual number of fires in Ford Pintos led the Department of Transportation to begin an investigation of gas tank safety. But the Pinto wasn't the first small car Ford designed with a large built-in fire hazard.

0: between 1960 and 1970, smaller Ford models, including the Mustang and Fairlane lines, were equipped with a flange-mounted gas tank, rigidly bolted to the body of the car. And in some cases, the top of the tank also served as the floor of the trunk. In a recent case decided in favor of passengers burned when their Ford Fairlane with the flange-mounted tank caught fire, the Supreme Court of Illinois ruled Ford was at fault for designing a tank which burst into flames so easily. The court cited many prior cases which all point to one conclusion. Automobile manufacturers have to design their products, bearing in mind that half of all collisions are rear-enders and that nearly 4% of the crashes resulted in fires.
1: My fenders was clicking the guardrail post. The guy beside me was white as a ghost.
2: Look out, look out, look out, look out!
0: As in the case of crash testing Pintos, Ford ignored test data and reports pointing to the hazards inherent in the design of the flange-mounted gas tanks. And Ford even denied such tests and reports existed at all, until confronted with its own documents in open court. That attempted deception caused Illinois Supreme Court Justice James Dooley to strongly condemn Ford's conduct in this case.
3: I finished up with, "The actions of these vicious men are a violent stain on the community, and the full penalty of the law is hardly strong enough to deal with their ghastly crimes."
4: Super. Lord, Mr. Ford, what have you done?
0: For American car makers, added safety has always been considered a component of added costs. Ford seems to have been willing to pass the danger on to the consumer while saving itself a few dollars and not designing safer gas tanks. And the buyer is the one who gets burned if one of Ford's so-called better ideas backfires.

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2: Retro Rock's Long Island weather update. Sunny today, a high near 98. Mostly clear tonight, down to around 76. Happy 4th of July weekend, Long Island. You can already feel that serious heat building across the island this morning, so get ready for a scorcher. Right now, 95 and clear in Amityville.
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1: 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How barbaric.
0: Well, good news for you, Mr. Antisocial.
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1: No pants required either, right?
0: Goodbye.

0: With baseball season just around the corner, a lot of ball players are in spring training camp in Florida. But the players aren't the only ones who need to have their skills coached into them. So do the umpires who are supposed to be in charge of the game.
1: Strike one!
2: Shiver me timbers. That umpire needs Glasgow's.
3: One of America's great national pastimes, playing ball.
0: Whether or not you feel the umps are doing a good job, you can give the credit or blame for most of the performances to Al Summers. Mr. Summers is the Dean of Baseball Umpires. His umpiring school in Daytona Beach has trained nearly 7,000 ball callers. Over half of the present Major League umpires have studied under him.
4: It's a very, very tough job, and it requires a lot of training to become a good professional umpire. In the past, why, nobody was around to teach us those things. We had to learn it the hard way.
5: Did you lose any games this season?
2: Well, I misplaced my Monopoly set.
6: Get yourselves to root. You know it's just a game. You win, you lose.
0: Every spring, 100 umpiring hopefuls pay just over $500 to take the 6-week umpiring course. In a good year, 20 grads will find work in the minors, the road to a major league position.
7: My father took me to Macy's department store to see two Yankee heroes. And what a tremendous thrill it was when my hero arrived drunk. I said, gee, Hank, how many games did I win the series by? And he went,
0: the keys to becoming a good umpire, according to Mr. Summers, are good eyesight and a sense of humor.
2: Well, I throw a fastball, I throw a slow ball, I throw in a screwball, and I throw a canonical ball.
5: Now, when you face a powerful hitter, what do you throw?
2: Up.
0: One thing Mr. Summers doesn't have a sense of humor about himself is women umpires. After threat of a lawsuit, he trained his first female umpire last year.
4: They must have good physical stamina. It's a tough job, and I don't think the women are qualified or do have that physical stamina to stand a full season in baseball, especially in the big leagues. The future does not look bright for women umpires.
8: I've got the baseball blues. Because my baby ain't got no baseball shoes.
0: According to Mr. Summers, a woman's place is not behind home.
9: Here he comes, please play it, let me close. Here's the throw, here's the play at the plate. Holding, now I think he's going to make it.
0: Save it all. Tom Powell on the News Blimp.
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We say it's aged like fine whiskey. Strong, smooth, and still will knock you on your ass. Retro Rocks.

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1: 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Another hour starts now.

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Happy birthday.

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1: It's self-explanatory.
0: Look at the tools they list. An Allen wrench and a screwdriver. They left out sledgehammer. Side A goes into side D. I have three side A's, no side D.
1: At this point, we could use it for kindling. 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
0: More aggravation. Gotta...
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0: Then ask Alexa, if it doesn't work, something's not linked.
1: Would you listen? There's no skill to enable this time.
0: Wait, what?
1: Just say, Alexa, play Retro Rocks. That's it.
0: Why didn't you lead with that?
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2: Retro Rock's Long Island weather update. Sunny today, a high near 98. Mostly clear tonight, down to around 76. All right, Long Island, it's a real blast furnace out there as we roll into this Independence Day weekend. Absolutely beautiful, clear skies, but you're definitely going to feel the heat today. Right now, 95 and clear in Comac.
4: All right, let's go.
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0: So, perfect for you, right?
1: 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Now I can dedicate "You're So Vain" to my ex without talking to anyone.
0: She definitely dodged a bullet.
1: RetroRocks.net/requests. For when you have feelings, but not social skills.

0: Now that it's springtime, President Carter has turned his attention to some nuclear planting. President Carter has just quietly taken some major steps to aid the construction and operation of nuclear power facilities in the U.S.
1: I have an energy crisis and I need more power.
0: The president recently sent Congress a bill to speed nuclear plant construction by cutting down the time required to get construction permits and operating licenses for standard commercial reactors. The bill would also give states technical assistance and cash to assess their nuclear power needs.
2: Well, then why all this fallout over nuclear safety?
3: Bad press and bad statistics.
4: Oh, I see.
3: I took a look at the statistics just today on nuclear safety and... boy, they're really bad.
4: Are these figures available to the public?
3: Oh, sure. We've got them publicly posted right down there by the hot pile. Anybody can go down there, take a look at them anytime, day or night. It's all the same down there.
5: You've got the power to open the door.
0: In addition, President Carter established a task force to deal with the problem of how to dispose of or store nuclear wastes. So far, there's been no effective way of dealing with the problem of spent fuel and other radioactive byproducts.
4: Well, Ned, what about these reports that your new hot breeder reactor plant out by the high school is dumping harmfully potential radioactive waste into the river every day?
3: Well, that's silly, isn't it? There's no truth in that claim whatsoever. And logically, I ask you, how could we possibly do such a thing in broad daylight without being observed?
4: Well, you couldn't.
3: No, of course not. And that's why we do it at night.
4: Oh.
3: You ought to see it. It's like a fireworks display, only without noise.
0: The president also seems to be ready to battle Congress over his opposition to the experimental breeder reactor planned for Clinch River in Tennessee. President Carter opposes the reactor because its waste product, plutonium, can be made into nuclear weapons. Reportedly, the president will support a smaller breeder reactor that doesn't create plutonium. Meanwhile, surveys in New York and California find public sentiment against nuclear power is growing. And if these surveys are any indication, the president's recent support of nuclear power could result in a lot of fallout.

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0: Retro Rock's Long Island weather update. Sunny today, a high near 98. Mostly clear tonight, down to around 76. Hope you're staying hydrated out there this July 4th weekend, Long Island. It is a serious scorcher, but absolutely perfect for hitting the water. Right now, 93 and clear in Merrick.
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In the U.S., it's not unusual for an economically depressed area to ask the government for loans to get the community back on its feet. But it's a little unusual when that economically depressed area turns out to be Miami Beach, once the winter wonderland of millionaires, playboys, and just ordinary tourists.

0: All of a sudden, Miami Beach finds itself in the position of a has-been. Revenues are down more than 40% of what they were in their 60s heyday.
1: As I wandered out on the streets of Miami, I said to myself, this is some fancy town.
0: Some say competition is the reason behind the tourist decline. It's now often as cheap to vacation in Hawaii, Mexico, or the Caribbean. Others point out the failure of Miami Beach business people to reinvest their tourist profits.

0: many of the formerly grand hotels are now in such shabby condition, less than 15% of the rooms qualify as first-class accommodations. Until the accommodations are upgraded, many conventions won't gather in Miami Beach. But until more business comes along, hotel keepers won't have the money to upgrade the facilities. As a result of these problems, Miami Beach business people have gone to the U.S. government to guarantee $100 million in loans to spruce up the area.
1: That was so many years ago, before we all lived here in Florida.
0: Locals are talking about the possibility of legalizing gambling as another incentive to bring back the tourists. It seems Miami Beach is ready to do practically anything to lose its newfound image as a last resort. So now

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0: Retro Rock's Long Island weather update. Sunny today, a high near 98. Mostly clear tonight, down to around 76. Whew, it's a scorcher out there today, Long Island. Perfect for hitting the beach. But make sure you hydrate if you're out celebrating this July 4th weekend. Right now, 90 and clear in Wantagh.
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0: dressing may lead to controversy when it involves school children, but it seems to work out fine when applied to the workforce. A number of large companies in association with local transit systems are making discount transit passes available to their employees.
1: You know, I think we're all bozos on this bus. Oh.
0: So far, employer pass programs are underway in Chicago, Dallas, Boston, Pittsburgh, Hartford, and other cities. Employers have often provided free parking space for employees who drive to work, but until now, little was done to subsidize workers who used mass transit.
2: What have you done for me lately?
0: Some states require large employers to report what efforts the companies have made to promote carpooling or use of public transportation. Transit pass programs seem to fit the bill perfectly.
3: Did I pass one?
4: No, but the fox did. Squeeze him right there. Maybe he'll pass another one.
5: Don't pass me by.
0: At the same time, transit authorities are trying to convince more companies to get involved with pass programs. The mass transit officials see the discount passes as the best way to increase the number of riders and ease their perennial deficits.
6: Driving that train.
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8: All aboard!
0: 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Savings average about $50 a year.
9: But they find a way to make you pay.
0: But for now, it doesn't appear the discount passes will be made available to the individual man or woman on the street. They already use mass transit and don't need further enticement, according to transit officials. But those who get the passes appear to be making the most of the token gesture.

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6: Retro Rock's Long Island Weather Update. Sunny today, a high near 98. Mostly clear tonight, down to around 76. Whew, you can really feel that summer heat cranking up across Long Island this July 4th weekend. Perfect weather if you're hitting the beach or out on the boat. Right now, 91 and clear in Old Bethpage.
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0: Hey, this is Ken Michaels from the Beatles' Every Little Thing. 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Come together right now. 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
1: This week, Ken's spinning a cool cover of a Beatles classic. 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

0: business people are usually all in favor of getting things organized, except when it comes to unionization.
1: Hanging on to outdated imperialist dogma, which perpetuates the economic and social differences in our society.
0: Now unions and management are squaring off for the biggest showdown since the labor strikes of the 1930s. But hopefully, this time the confrontations aren't going to be as bloody. This time around, management is making use of a new weapon, a group of consulting firms whose sole purpose is advising business people on how they can keep unions out of their companies.
2: I'll take it from here. Follow me. Right, Chief.
0: Some of the consultants charge hundreds of dollars to attend their anti-union seminars, but many business people feel it's well worth the price.
3: But the most

0: Because now we see the violence inherent in the system. Shut up!
1: In the meantime, labor unions are trying to tackle their own image problem through an advertising blitz. The International Ladies Garment Workers Union has already had success with their commercial showing workers singing the union song.
2: I work for the union, 'cause she's so good to me.
1: The American Federation of State, County, and Municipal Employees, which has 750,000 members, is going on TV with a $1 million ad campaign. The unions hope to dispel some of the distrust people have for them by pointing out the important job they do.

The struggle between labor and management is certain to draw a lot of attention, but it remains to be seen whether it will result in the formation of a more perfect union.

0: Susan O'Connell on the News Blimp.
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1: Happy 250th, America. 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

0: guitar solo is sick.
1: And it's gone.
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1: Revolutionary concept.
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6: The Retro Rocks Long Island weather. Scattered showers and thunderstorms tonight, lows near 77. Tomorrow, expect sunny with a high near 95. Man, it is absolutely sizzling out there on Long Island as we head into the holiday weekend with temperatures already pushing past 90 degrees. Right now, 92 and clear in Cold Spring Harbor.
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0: I reached for the liquid hairnet and I sprayed my head with room deodorizer. All day long, I reminded myself of the great outdoors.
1: Americans seem to have developed a phobia about smells. There are products that rid people of odors from smelly feet, armpits, or even genitals. With the advent of truth in advertising, the testing of personal care products has become big business. But just how are these foot sprays, deodorants, and mouthwashes tested for efficiency? Well, with a room full of smelly people and some professional sniffers.
2: By actually sniffing the armpit. Men come in, strip to the waist, put their arms up, and we go under there and sniff them.
1: Carl Klump is one such professional sniffer. He works for the Gillette Company.
3: Ever since he was a little boy, everything he's finding around the house, he sticks up his nose.
1: The test subjects earn a few dollars for their participation, but not everyone can muster sufficient odor.
4: Stink mud.
2: Would maybe spend a weekend without washing their armpits, for instance, to try to generate malodor. So they would come in, say, on a Monday, and we have three or four people that would evaluate their armpits by sniffing them, recording what they feel was the amount of malodor, and then if they had sufficient odor, then we would ask them to apply a material under their arms, and after so many hours, they would come back, and we'd evaluate them again.
5: Say what you will, but I'm a stinker.
1: Anytime you see an ad for a product that promises to stop odor, the product has probably been tested by human noses. This is one job where people don't have to worry about being replaced by machines.
6: If you run out of deodorant, go into the kitchen and put a bay leaf under each arm. Doesn't stop you from perspiring, but you smell like soup.
1: But sniffers say it takes more than just a good nose to turn pro.
7: Oh, but you gotta know. Nobody's nose, and nobody knows where it may lead you.
2: There is a certain aesthetics involved in the whole thing. If it's revolting to you to see someone's armpits in front of you, if the thought of smelling them would actually make a job very difficult for you, you probably would not do a thorough job. You'd be afraid almost to inhale and sniff.
8: Smells like a dead cat in here.
1: There are now about 20 independent testing companies suddenly making big money due to the increased demand for the evaluation of personal care products. And Mr. Klump seems content, sticking other people in his nose's business.
5: Ooh, that smell. Can't you smell that smell?
1: Ben Manila on the News Blimp.
9: 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And the greatest songs ever made are right here. 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
2: 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Academy Award winner Cloris Leachman as the Lady in Red. Academy Award winner Ben Johnson as Melvin Purvis, the original G-Man. 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In fact, they were public legends. And the greatest of all was John Dillinger, the gangster's gangster.
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1: The Retro Rocks Long Island weather. Scattered showers and thunderstorms tonight, lows near 77. Tomorrow, expect sunny with a high near 95. Man, it is absolutely sizzling out there on Long Island as we head into the holiday weekend, with temperatures already pushing past 90 degrees. Right now, 92 and clear in Cold Spring Harbor.
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7: No

0: Dude, sick playlist. How are you controlling the music?
1: I'm not.
0: What do you mean? You're literally holding a beer in each hand.
1: Exactly. I'm not even in the room.
0: Wait, what?
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0: Bro, that's witchcraft!
1: Nah, man. Now I can change it from anywhere in the house. The kitchen, backyard, bathroom.
0: The bathroom?
1: You should hear the acoustics in there. It's incredible.
0: That's either genius or deeply concerning.
1: Little bit of both. No skill required, no setup. Just say, Alexa, play Retro Rocks.

0: 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I got a case of color TV blues.
1: Have you ever wondered what it would be like if Congress televised their meetings? 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
3: Thank you. Boy, it's cold out.
2: Oh, yeah? How cold is it?
3: It is so cold that I heard they were going to smuggle Liz Ray back to Washington to heat things up.
2: Yeah.
3: Stick around. We'll be right back after a bang of the gavel.
1: The plan to put Congress on TV is controversial and unlike the coverage given famous events like the Watergate hearings. Congress wants to be in charge of the broadcasts itself. The camera operators would work for Congress and not the networks. And the only thing the cameras will be allowed to show are the official proceedings on the rostrum.
4: I want to grow up to be a politician and take over this beautiful land.
1: The TV networks and a few maverick congressmen feel it's not appropriate for the people making the news to also be controlling the news coverage. But the congressional leadership is worried about the image of the House. What would the public think if the TV showed an empty hall, or congressmen reading newspapers, napping, or joking during debate?
5: All right, gentlemen, I think that's really enough, sir, for today. Let's all retire into the retirement room and have a little drinky-drink.
1: Much of the most important work in Congress goes on in committees, and the congressmen don't want to be accused of not working just because they aren't always appearing on camera.
6: And if

Nobody's sure just how popular the TV coverage of Congress will be, or if any stations will carry the congressionally controlled coverage. But even if they get the lowest Nielsen rating in history, Congress isn't worried about being canceled.

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0: Day from 77, who co-wrote music for Jim Henson's Muppet Babies in the 80s. That's Undercover Angel. Playing America's Favorites, I'm Chuck Matthews on Greatest Hits USA. Once again, welcome to our three-hour musical mind excursion. Coming up on today's show, we'll be counting around the American charts for the first week in July. I'll be taking your request at 855-USA-HITS. In the second hour, I'll go back to our nation's bicentennial. And to finish off, a top five countdown from 1968.
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0: Kicking things off at number five on this 4th of July weekend is Blues Image, who needed just one more song for their second studio album called Open. That's when keyboardist Mike Panera stared at the Rhodes piano, and the first thing that popped in his head was 73 for the number of keys on the piano. Next thing you know, 73 men sailed up. Here's Ride.

0: number 5, Blues Image on Greatest Hits USA. 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
1: Hi, this is Marcy from West River, Maryland, and I would love to hear the Syndicate of Sound. Hey, little

15. That song, Letters McFadden and Whitehead from 79, who said that Philadelphia International Records wanted them to give that song to the OJs, but they said, no, we're going to do it. That's Ain't No Stopping Us Now. Next up on Greatest Hits USA, The Animals, with a tune that was written by Jerry Goffin and Carole King. Matter of fact, Carole told Eric Burdon she didn't like the way he sang it. From 66, it's Don't

0: number 15 with her 74 encore is Carly Simon, who recorded that song twice. The first time was for her Hotcakes LP when she was pregnant and couldn't hit the high notes. But after her daughter Sally was born, it was back to the studio to fix up the single. That's Haven't Got Time for the Pain. Did you make any requests yet? 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Coming up next, it was in a newspaper. Plus, I've got the birthday bunch.
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3: The Retro Rocks Long Island weather. Scattered showers and thunderstorms tonight, lows near 77. Tomorrow, expect sunny with a high near 95. Right now, 85 and mostly clear in Smithtown.
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73. That's William Devon from 74, who answered one of those you can record your own record ads in a newspaper. A couple of days later, he was in the studio with Be Thankful for What You Got. Next up on Greatest Hits USA, we've got The Birds with Dylan's Words. It was the first tune written by Bob Dylan to top both the American and British charts. Here's Mr. Tambourine Man.

70. That was the Poppy Family with Which Way You Going, Billy, at number 11 this week. It's now time for the birthday bunch. Here we go. Yay! Here are some birthdays for this week in July. On the first, comedian Dan Aykroyd from SNL. He was half of the Blues Brothers. And Deborah Harry of Blondie. She had a heart of glass. On July 2, it's Paul Williams, original lead singer of The Temptations. And Andy Frazier of Free. He gave you All Right Now. On July 3, we find Fontella Bass. She said, Rescue Me. And Laura Branigan. Her big hit was Gloria. And last, on July 4, it's Annette Sterling of the Vandellas, who got a contract at Motown after another group didn't show up for the demo. From the fall of 64, this was their gold single, Across America. It's Dancing in the Street on Greatest Hits USA.

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members David Patton and Billy Lyall were part of the Bay City Rollers before they became famous. That's magic. Next up on Greatest Hits USA, we'll follow the bouncing ball. Plus, one of your requests could be next.

0: Who would pay for the privilege of watching commercials? Moviegoers, that's who. A trip to the movies used to be an escape from the hounds of Madison Avenue, but not anymore. Many theater owners are running commercials between their feature films.
1: Yes, my brother God was wrong about the comet. How were we to know it would land right in the middle of our giant warehouse?
0: But there's hot debate over the commercials in the movie industry. The studios are violently opposed to running the spots. They say it'll turn off potential moviegoers and add to the decline in movie attendance. But theater owners are all in favor. They say in the face of rising costs, the money they're paid for running the commercials can help keep the cost of tickets down. In Europe, moviegoers have to sit through 10 minutes of commercials between films.
1: It's a cataclysmic sale down here. We're flooded. We're over our poor heads in remnants, burn-ins, and labels from such naturally famous weaves as Royal Moo, Lemurian, Western SS,

The first American commercial being syndicated is a 30-second spot for Seiko watches, but the two companies which produce commercials for theaters hope to get the ad time expanded to 3 minutes. Theater owners are paid about $20 per minute for each ad seen by 1,000 viewers. With this gold mine at hand, theater operators are holding their breath, hoping the public will sit still for the ads. Moviegoers have yet to show whether the ads will be considered a coming attraction or a numbing distraction. Tom Powell on the News Blimp.

0: live from 66. It's now that time to pick up the phone and call us on our nationwide toll-free hotline. Here comes the number. 855-USA-HIT. Who's on the phone?
1: Hi, Chuck. This is Owen from Crestville, Iowa. I want to hear me and Bill.

0: Number 19 is the Moody Blues from 1970. They were inducted into Cleveland's Rock and Roll Hall of Fame in 2018 by Ann Wilson of Heart. That's Question. Coming up next hour on Greatest Hits USA, he was reading a college essay. Plus, he wins a four-year battle. Stay tuned. 1976 is next.
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